She break it down, she take it low. She's fine as hell, she's about to dough. 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Money, money, she making. Look at the way she's shaking. Make you wanna touch her, wanna taste. If you're lusting for her, going crazy, face it. So much more than you used to. Knows just how to move, seduce you. She's gonna do the right thing, touch right spot, dance in your lap till you're ready to pop. She's

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And I felt a yearning for that great adventure. So many nights I woke up, out of a dream of blue seas, white sands, paradise birds.

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And then I found you, and we fell in eternal love right from the beginning. Stars falling down from the sleepy lagoon, palms swaying under the moon, and we swimming out into the calm crystal sea. In that fateful night, I thought to myself, I'll do everything I can, save up every dime, and one day I'll return, come back home to you, and then I'll stay forever.

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Yes, and how many years can some people exist before they're allowed to be free? Yes, and how many times can a man turn his head and pretend that he just doesn't

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Look at that mama, she got it sticking in the cameraman. And we could have some. And he's up there. What's that? 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

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And I called your name like an addict, you took cocaine, calls for the stars.